A very pleasant good evening to you wherever you may be. My name is Ben Brown, and I welcome you to the radio program that goes by the name Acoustic Junction on 91.9 KRVM. This is the show where you may hear the folkies of the early 1960s, perhaps some Irish or Scottish folk music, or the singer-songwriters of the early 1970s. Then again, it could be a few Appalachian string band tunes, a bit of bluegrass, some classic country, or even some blues. But it'll all be acoustic. The fine instrumental we heard to start tonight's show came from Don Ross and Andy McKee. We'll now hear a couple of songs from an album that has been certified 24 times platinum. The Beatles, The White Album.

0: 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Daryl Scott then finished off the set with a tune titled Long Wide Open Road on 91.9 KRVM, Tuesdays at 5, Tupelo Honey, hosted by Tim Little. On Tupelo Honey, you're going to hear Americana with a Twang. 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

Nancy Griffith began this set with her tune, Love at the Five and Dime. This is one that did quite well for Kathy Mattea. And then we just heard Tim Hardin with his classic song, Reason to Believe. Now, it'll be one from the self-titled 1972 debut album for the Eagles. And then it'll be Andrew Duhon with a tune titled, Gonna Take a Little Rain on 91.9 KRVM.

0: This is Ben Brown, and you're listening to Acoustic Junction on 91.9 KRVM. 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And all staff, volunteers, and students are most appreciative of that.
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0: Now, here's a bit of Doc Watson, along with his grandson, Richard Watson, with House of the Rising Sun, a traditional American folk song made famous by the British rock group The Animals. Then, it'll be one from the Indigo Girls. To finish off the set, we'll hear the fine guitar of Tommy Emmanuel, and all of this on 91.9 KRVM.

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5: We'll now hear the recording of a demo tape made by Stephen Stills on April 26th, 1968. The song is Know You've Got to Run.

Mr. Bojangles, a tune Jerry Jeff Walker wrote after an encounter with a fellow prisoner in a New Orleans drunk tank. To take us to the top of the hour, Wilder Flower will now give us an a cappella rendition of the folk tune first heard in the mid-19th century, I Am a Pilgrim, on 91.9 KRVM.

I'm Ben Brown. Thanks for joining me for hour number two of Acoustic Junction on 91.9 KRVM. It was Ruthie Foster who got this set started, followed by Rhiannon Giddens, along with former bandmate Justin Robinson from the Carolina Chocolate Drops. The tune was Hook and Line. Now it'll be Long John Baldry with a track from his really good album titled Everything Stops for Tea on the Warner Brothers record label. Then it'll be Dan Tominski, and then Bobby Osborne and C.J. Lewinkowski are just going to follow on 91.9 KRVM. Enjoy.

0: That was Dan Hicks and his Hot Licks with a cut from their 1972 album, Striking It Rich. 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They know bluegrass. They play the good stuff. 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
4: Oh, yes, and here I am again.

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Gonna

Roy Bookbinder, a musician who's been described as a guitar-picking hillbilly bluesman. The tune was I'm Just an Old Chunk of Coal. Prior to that, it was David Bromberg and a cut from his 1976 album, How Lady a Play Till. Next up, an instrumental from Chris Thiele and Nickel Creek. To close out this set, we'll then hear a cut from Harvest, the Neil Young album, which was the best-selling album in the USA in 1972.

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0: the previous set, we heard a classic from Donovan, and then it was a jig and two reels from Dananan. 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

We just heard Norman Blake and Peter Ostrowsko. Prior to that, it was Sarah Jarosz and a track from her 2016 album, Undercurrent. So much music, so little time. You've been listening to Acoustic Junction. This has been Brown. I've got to go now, but the music stays on 91.9 KRVM.

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Acoustic Junction winding down for another Saturday with Ben Brown. Welcome and climb on aboard. It is Dead Air. I'm Downtown Deb at your service, and I'm so very glad, really glad to be with you. Yes, this is something I really look forward to each week, and I'm so glad you're here. This song has been on my mind lately, and let's hear it. It's from Smoke Soundtrack, Jerry Garcia Band.

Smoke Gets in Your Eyes. Jerry Garcia Band from the Smoke soundtrack. Hey, now it is Grateful Dead Standard Time, and Dead Air is here to saturate this vast audio radiance with music. It is the first Dead Air of October, and the music takes a hold of us, and one travels along with it to distant lands, and it transcends time, and the lights go down, the curtain opens, and then you find yourself at the show. So I'm mixing it up with the music tonight on Dead Air, starting with October 1977 in Portland, in Oregon. Show opener, it was the first since 1974, so this is October 2nd, 77 at the Paramount Paramount Theater in Portland.

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1: It was originally led by Marvin Gaye, bless his heart. You know, he wrote a song in the 70s, and you know, it means as much today as it did then, right? It's called What's Going On.

0: Paula Notes with the Grateful Dead at the Rainforest Benefit at Madison Square Garden. A video of that just surfaced. It was from, September 24th, 1988. Stay with KRVM for more musical du jour on Dead Air.
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0: 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It's on tonight, Saturday night at 9, with usually Coffee Jack and sometimes Al Scott on 91.9 KRVM. There was nothing like a Grateful Dead concert. As we know, it was the last Great American Adventure, really was. And nobody has combined the heart and intellect and definitely improvisation the way that band did. And no one still really comes close. So today in 1987, that would be October 3rd, 1987, the Dead were at Shoreline in Mountain View.

0: Life will be sweet like a rhapsody. A few songs there from Shoreline. It was October 3rd of 87. And you can hear Bobby say T right here in this garbage dump, because it was right when they built a Shoreline over landfill, as a matter of fact. And there were some combustible things going on up in the lawn every now and then, but I'm sure that was fixed long ago. 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

0: John Barlow's birthday, and he wrote Cassidy with Bobby Weir. That was from the War Memorial in Buffalo, New York, May 9th, 1977. Feel Like a Stranger was from October 9th, 1989 at Hampton Coliseum. 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
0: 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And thank goodness for that, because I know people are listening all over the planet, and I'm so happy to be with you. Thank you for tuning in. It is Dead Air, and giving out a group hug to the Dead Air Radio group. It's on Facebook, ginormous. It is lots of folks. I'm going to rewind now back to Keith Gottschall's second show, Keith Gottschall. With the Grateful Dead, it was a beautiful performance, and I hope you agree. October 21st, 1971 is what I'm talking about. At the Auditorium Theater in Chicago, I would say it's kind of an explorative sandwich. Shall we go?

0: We just heard Dark Star sitting on top of the world, and Dark Star from the Auditorium Theater in Chicago. The show was October 21st, 1971, and it was Keith's second show with the Grateful Dead. So there you go. It is Dead Air on 91.9 KRVM.
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0: 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So glad to be with you. Thank you. And really, thanks for stopping by to be here with the music. Son of Saturday Gold is on this radio station Sunday at 11 in the morning. 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Time for some much-needed Garcia band, don't you think? This is from the Civic Center in Providence, Rhode Island, when Jerry Band played there. It was 11-11, November 11, 93.

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0: 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It is definitely Dead Air. Pigpen had just returned to the road a week before this show that I'm going to play, and had some top shelf Grateful Dead blues. They played us the smaller Felt Forum at Madison Square Garden on December 7th of 71 in New York, and this is how they played that night.

0: Little old school for you, the old school, the only school. Smokestack Lightning from December 7th of 71 at the Felt Forum in Madison Square Garden in New York.
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0: KRVM is supported by the Shedd Institute on Friday and Sunday, October 16th and 18th in Eugene, and Saturday the 17th in Corvallis. 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

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Oh, no, the train, every 2 or 3 years, the train kills somebody. 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

Hi, I'm Billy, inviting you to join me every Saturday at 11 for the Beatles Hour. John, Paul, George, and Ringo, covers, solos, and much, much more. Right here on 91.9.

The stars were tripping on a Tuesday night. 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I got so high that the seasons changed. I watched the silver turn.

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0: 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Translator K211 BP, Florence at 90.1.
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0: Hey there, Tony here, the anonymous DJ. Friday morning, Breakfast with the Blues on 91.9 KRVM. All vinyl. I'm here 5:30 straight down. You be too, eh?
1: You'll hear Breakfast with the Blues 7 mornings a week on KRVM with support by the Horsehead Bar in downtown Eugene. 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

each month this fall. And also had myself a ball. 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There ain't no telling where I'll be, because of late there's two of me, and one has tons of money.

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0: 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Translator K211 BP, Florence at 90.1.
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0: 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How about some soothing swing from Lionel Hampton? 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

Samantha Fish on 91.9 KRVM. Doing Lay It Down, one of the five official, unofficial start songs for my show. I'm Boogie King Steve. The show is Breakfast with the Blues, and the station is, as I said, 91.9 KRVM. We'll be playing the blues for you right on up until 11 o'clock this morning. You can stay here all day at KRVM because we have great music all day here at KRVM. And I guess I get to start it off. That's always a fun thing, being the first one. Well, on Sunday mornings anyway. And the week starts with Sunday, right? Yeah. Well, my interpretation. Sports report. I didn't watch much football. I wasn't interested, but my 49ers have a big game today with the Denver Broncos. I have Dallas on my mind, I guess. No, I don't. Not really. yes. Anyway, like I say, I didn't watch much football. I don't know. I just didn't feel like it. I was messing around with music and stuff like that and just kind of relaxing. And I guess that's what we're going to do here. We're going to relax a little bit. Well, maybe a little bit. Let's get started. Michelle Wilson, Half Past the Blues on 91.9 KRVM's Breakfast with the Blues.

on the rail. They say he lost his whole head over just a little piece of tail. The conductor asked the engineer just what time the train was due, and all the little hens in the boxcar cried,

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The lion said, "Why don't you come down here and share that point of view?" The monkey said, "No, no, I'll see."

0: Whitney Shea, with help from Igor Prado, doing Love's Creeping Up on You. Oh, yeah. Like to tell you about a show that we have here on KRVM, Women in Music. Takes place this afternoon at 3 o'clock. 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
0: How about a little harmonica? Well, the harmonica is going to be regular size. Okay, I'm sorry. That was an old joke. I just had to do it. Little Walter, Blues with a Feeling on 91.9 KRVM.

0: the hoodoo man.
1: Junior Wells on 91.9 KRVM doing Hoodoo Man Blues. We also heard from James Cotton doing Love Me or Leave, and we started the set off with Little Walter doing Blues with a Feeling. I'd like to take this opportunity to thank some of our great listener members, people like John Miles and Sarah Schleichman of Eugene, Dan and Lori Hemming of Boulder Creek, California, Daniel and Christina Sheeran of Eugene, and Brian Goss of Westwood, New Jersey. 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

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Here's Billie Holiday, Long Gone Blues, on Breakfast with the Blues.

0: Etta James on 91.9 KRVM doing a Sunday kind of love. She must be talking about blues shows. Yeah, that must be it. 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

away from here. Baby, take me away from here. Some trainer come along and take me away from here. Some trainer come along and take

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Floyd Lee on 91.9 KRVM doing Mean Blues. We also heard from Candace Ivory doing Hole in the Wall, and we started to set off with Hal Devine doing That's No Way to Get Along. I'm Boogie King Steve. The show is Breakfast with the Blues, and the station is 91.9 KRVM. We'll be playing the blues for you right on up until 11 o'clock. And just a reminder, we have blues here every day. Breakfast with the Blues, 7 days a week. Monday through Friday from 5:30 until 8. Saturdays from 6 until 9. And my show on Sunday from 7 until 11. So you can start your day off with a good breakfast and some great blues, and that'll make the day. You don't have to worry about anything else. Have the good music on your mind and just float through the day. Yeah. I think that's one of the things that music does for you. It just puts you in a good mood. Keeps your mind gentle. Your tongue not so sharp. It eases you up just a little bit, and I think that's a good thing. At least that's the way it is for me. I sometimes get lost in the rhythms and the, and I'm not a musician. I can't sing. I can't play any instrument at all, except table piano, table drums, stomach drums, air guitar, and screaming. But it feels good, yes. And that's I think that's one of the cool things. Okay. Enough of that, and let's get started on the music. Last week I played, it was Johnny Sansone's birthday, and I didn't know that. And just by chance, I had two songs where Johnny Sansone was playing harmonica. So I said, hey, I'm going to play a Johnny Sansone tune next week. And here it is, Johnny Sansone on 91.9 KRVM doing The Lord is Waiting, The Devil Is Too on Breakfast with the Blues.

nothing or no one else. Blue so big, why you worry, poor me?

Brandon Santini on 91.9 KRVM doing blues so bad. Here's Ethan Askey in the elevators doing none of my business on Breakfast with the Blues.

0: Mikey Jr. on 91.9 KRVM doing the cheat. Oh, yeah. Like to take this opportunity to tell you about a show that we have here on KRVM. Sunday Swing Shift takes place this evening at 7 o'clock. 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

0: Jerry Zibach on 91.9 KRVM doing If You Wanna Keep Her. We also heard from Adam Skramstad doing It's a Long Way to Go. And we started the set off with Joanne Brode doing Kitchen Man. I'd like to take this opportunity to thank some of our great listener member, people like Jenny Root of Eugene, Betty Donkey of Springfield, Cynthia Sains and Raymond Brown of Eugene, and Lisa and Tom DiCarlo of Fayetteville, Georgia. A very sincere thank you for supporting KRVM, Breakfast with the Blues, and all of the great shows that we have here on KRVM. 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

0: Anna Popovic on 91.9 KRVM doing Voodoo Woman. We also heard from Joanne Shaw Taylor doing Two Time My Lovin', and we started the set off with Debbie Davies doing 24 Hour Fool. Partnerships in Community Living of Oregon endeavors to enhance the physical and mental health of persons living with intellectual or developmental disabilities. 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
0: I'm issuing a listener warning for this next set as it features the banjo. And we all know how we feel about the banjo. Actually, I like it, so I think that's one reason why we have this set. And we're going to start, and this is probably the guy that really brought the banjo back to me, because he did an album called Recapturing the Banjo, and we're going to lead off with him. Otis Taylor doing Walk Right In on 91.9 KRVM.

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2: All right, Cincinnati. Can't be satisfied.

Guy Davis on 91.9 KRVM doing Can't Be Satisfied. We also heard from Kelly Jo Phelps doing Handful of Arrows, and we started the set off with Otis Taylor doing Walk Right In. And I didn't realize until I just read the liner notes that he had not only his daughter singing background, but he had Guy Davis and Alvin Youngblood Hart all playing on that tune. That's kind of cool. I'm Boogie King Steve. The show is Breakfast with the Blues, and the station is 91.9 KRVM. We'll be playing the blues for you right on up until 11 o'clock this morning. But you can stay around here all day at KRVM because we got great music all day here. You know, I guess that's what we're supposed to do, play great music. You know, we have a bunch of dedicated volunteers that love to play music for you and enjoy what, you know, what's cool is that they enjoy the music they're playing. That's, I think that's some of the, shall we say, the reason we sound so good, the music we play. We love what we're playing, and that's the cool thing. I've heard some former DJs talk and say that, you know what, we're not playing any music that we like, or you know, or we're playing just some music that we like, mainly because they don't have a choice. And like I say, for my four-hour show, it's all music that I select. Nobody tells me what to play. I you know, listeners can ask, and I usually, you know, I'm probably a 95% fulfill rate on music requests. Not day of show, but maybe the following week. You know, sometimes, like I say, I pre-plan my show. All 4 hours, all 50-something tunes, and all that different time to fit into what we do here. And I hope you enjoy it. It's not just me. It's everybody here. Like I say, I think I'm not exactly sure how many, but I'm thinking it's around 35 to 40 volunteers. Yeah. Let's play some music. Well, I gotta tell you what's happening with this one. This set features Nick Moss and Brian James and Jason Ricci, and they're all going to be in town this week, coming up on Tuesday. So it might be something you want to check out. Like I say, it's going to be fun. We're going to start with Nick Moss, the Nick Moss Band doing "Simple Minded" on 91.9 KRVM.

Brian James on 91.9 KRVM doing Why Baby. Coming up is Jason Ricci doing Disconnect. And if you have headphones handy, put them on because this plays to those headphones. 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

0: 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Oh, yeah. Like to tell you about a show that we have here on KRVM, Vinyl Revival, featuring rock, jazz, funk, and who knows what from the 60s, 70s, and beyond, all played on vinyl records. 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
1: Shakura Sayida on 91.9 KRVM doing Brown Sugar. We also heard from Shamika Copeland doing Should Have Come Home, and we started the set off with Trudy Lynn, If Your Phone Don't Ring. I'd like to take this opportunity to thank some of our great listener members, people like Amanda Stoddard of Eugene, Robert Glenn of Walport, Paul Baressa of Eugene, and Kristen Marinovich of Santa Cruz, California. 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

0: Willie Dixon on 91.9 KRVM doing Spoonful. We also heard from Howlin' Wolf doing Smokestat Lightning, and we started to set off with Muddy Waters doing 24 Hours. Burrito Brigade helps to address food insecurity for unhoused, undocumented, unemployed, and impoverished Eugene residents. 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

Coco Taylor on 91.9 KRVM. That's Why I'm Crying. We also heard Coco doing Honky Tonky, and we started the set off with Coco doing Wang Dang Doodle. I'm Boogie King Steve. The show is Breakfast with the Blues, and the station is 91.9 KRVM. We got another hour of blues to go, but you know what? We have lots of blues here on KRVM, Monday through Friday from 5:30 until 8. Breakfast with the Blues. Saturday from 6 until 9, Breakfast with the Blues. And Sunday from 7 till 11, Breakfast with the Blues. My show. Yes. So there's a lot of blues. And you can enjoy it every day. That's one of the cool things. Shall we play some more music? Yeah, I think so too. I haven't played much new stuff today, so this set is all new stuff. And we're going to start with a song from the Bone Shakers from their new album, Pull Up the Roots. This is the title track, so let's give a listen. Bone Shakers, Pull Up the Roots on 91.9 KRVM.

Albert Castillo, from his new album Grits and Glory, doing Michigan Avenue. Here's Dustin Arbuckle and the Damnations doing Desperate Love from his new album, Fight Like the Devil or Run Like Hell, on Breakfast with the Blues. Mm.

0: 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I'd like to take this opportunity to tell you about a show that we have here on KRVM Soundscapes. 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It takes place this evening at 9 o'clock. 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
0: This next tune I'm going to play is from Lauren Sheehan, and she's going to be at a house concert in the area next Sunday, so it might be something you want to check out. 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

0: Susie Vinnick on 91.9 KRVM Walking by Myself. We also heard from Libby Ray Watson and Bert Devert doing Cuckoo Crowed. And we started the set off with Lauren Sheehan doing Louise Blues. Like to take this opportunity to thank some of our great listener members, people like Bruce Herron of Eugene, Dan Walters of Coos Bay, Randall Ferguson of Eugene, and Sharon Steinmeier of Chemist, Washington. 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
0: I just have to have a side note. When they do the They Call the Wind Mariah bit there, I love that song. I don't know where it latched onto me. Somewhere in my teens, I think, I heard it. And I think that is beautiful. Awesome. Totally awesome. Yes. Okay, that's enough. Let's get to the Selfish set. And I'm going to start off with James Harmon doing Goat Man Holler on 91.9. KRVM.

Bring him back. The man sitting down there said, that's a fast train, that's express, but you might catch it if you head down to what they call a goat man, Harlem. It has to slow down to make that goat. I said, I won't do it. I went down there when I seen it try to make that grade and it slowed down. I grabbed on and swung up on that box. I was worried about that railroad dick with that headache stick, but I decided to stick it out and try to find my baby in Goat Man Harlem. So cold, Lord, it was cold up in that box. I was right. All of a sudden, that train gave a big kick and a bump. Like to knock me down, I decided it must be slowing down for the next town. I better check it out. Skipped that big door back, and the sparks was flying. I seen the light at the end. I knew that was Goat Man Hollow before me. I had to get out. I put my foot down in my heel like to knock my brains out. I

0: Tommy Castro on 91.9 KRVM doing Right as Rain. We also heard from Samantha Fish doing Other Side of the Bottle, and we started to set off with James Harmon doing Goatman Holler. Eugene's Halloween Downtown is on Saturday, October 24th from noon to 4 p.m. The free Frightful Festival for all ages includes trick-or-treating, vendors, and eerie entertainment. 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
0: Once again, a big thank you for listening in. 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

0: Oh, we are going to twist it up indeed. I'm Jivin' Johnny Etheridge. Welcome to the Son of Saturday Gold. Couple of hours of true stuff for true believers. This week featuring Mr. Twister, Chubby Checker.
1: It was people moving their hips. It was hips. It was hips. And if it was doing hips, and that was nasty in 1959, 1960. They don't do things like that. I mean, we just got over the jitterbug. We just got over Elvis Presley gyrating. We just got over kids going crazy, dancing Little Richard, Tutti Frutti, all Rudy. I mean, we got this very suggestive movement. Nothing's nasty when I do it. I make everything nice. I have the talent. I do.

0: How did Ernest Evans become Chubby Checker, the recording artist?
1: Well, I worked for a man on the Italian market called Tony Anastasi. And Tony Anastasi was a produce man. And I was looking for a job. I must have been about 10 or 11 years old. And I was looking for a job because I wanted to get away from my neighborhood because so many gangs were there. And bad influences from kids in the gangs in the neighborhood. And I was from South Carolina, and I was a farmer's son. And I wasn't used to any of that kind of garbage and all that kind of rhetoric that was going on the corners. So I went and looked for me a job. My dad insisted that I do that. And I went to Tony's produce market, and he says, "Hey, Chubby." I says, "You don't call me Chubby." He says, "You little SOB," he says, "if you want to work here, your name is Chubby." I said, "I guess my name is Chubby." And several years later, I was in a studio doing some impressions for no one other than Dick Clark. And his wife saw me doing something on the piano, and she said, "Is that Chubby? That's Chubby. That's Chubby. He's doing a Fats Domino song, so let's call him Chubby Checker. Chubby like Fats and Checker like Domino." And Chubby became Chubby Checker.

D.D. Sharp is the uncredited vocalist singing with Chubby Checker on Slow Twistin'. We will hear more from Chubby Checker later on Son of Saturday Gold. Here is the performer who was a mentor to a young Little Richard, Billy Wright on KRVM.

0: There's the Bronze Liberace. There's Little Richard on KRVM. Son of Saturday Gold. Here is Junior Parker.
1: My baby don't have to worry. 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
4: I can

That's the original recording of a tune that later became a hit for Elvis. That is Eddie Riff here on Son of Saturday Gold. Jivin' Johnny with you on KRVM. Here is another original that later became a hit when redone by Elvis. From New Orleans, here's the

Devil in Disguise and For the Heart. Couple there from Elvis himself on KRVM. Now let's do a couple here from Ricky Nelson.

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1: You recorded The Twist a good, what, probably maybe over a year before it finally became a hit. Hank Ballard recorded it, and it didn't become a hit. Hank Ballard had written the song back in 1957 or so. You recorded your version of it after Hank had his on a flip side. You did it in June of 59. It didn't take off until sometime in 1960. That thing kind of floated around forever by two different recording artists before it finally took off.
2: Hank Ballard got his record played. It didn't catch on by him. And, you know, Hank had a lot of songs in the 50s, and they never really played his music. They really never did. I mean, I'm a Hank Ballard fan from the time I can remember. Annie Had a Baby and Sexy Ways and all those songs that he sung back in those days. I mean, the kids in the inner city was very aware of him, but they didn't play his record. In fact, we knew that we had something. We knew that we had the energy, we had the persona, we had the spirit to make that song a big hit. I went around campaigning this song. I went to the record hops back in those days, if you remember what that was like. You were a disc jockey, had a dance, and the singing artists came and mimed their songs at their dances so that they can probably, hopefully, to get their music played on the radio station. I must have did hundreds of those starting in 1959. We recorded The Twist. We must have recorded that song in 1958 in December and campaigned that song all through 59, maybe 11 or 12 months before anybody started taking notice of that song. But while all this was going on, nobody was playing Hank Ballard's song. Hank Ballard had a song I'd call There's a Thrill on the Hill, Let's Go, Let's Go, Let's Go. He forgot about The Twist. I didn't forget about it.
3: This is a pretty frightening thing. It's sweeping the country all over the place. Hottest dance sensation in the last 4 years, a thing called The Twist. Ladies and gentlemen, here's Chubby Checker.

0: The Twist is the national anthem to dance in rock and roll, and has been that way for almost 52 years. And The Twist became the only song to be number one twice since we came on this planet. The Twist, the definition for The Twist is dancing apart to the beat. That's what the definition of The Twist is. What is dancing apart to the beat? Dancing by yourself on the floor with someone else, dancing by themselves, and you're looking at them. And every song that has ever been recorded that has a song with a beat, everybody dances those dances to all those songs that have been recorded for over the last 51 and a half years. And 2008, September 11th, Billboard named The Twist the number one song on the planet.
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There's more from Chubby Checker coming up later on Son of Saturday Gold on KRVM. 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
5: 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Here's weather for Oak Ridge. Sunny today and tomorrow, partly cloudy overnight. Today's high 89, tomorrow's high 84. Overnight low 59. On the Oregon coast, partly sunny today with a high of 71. Mostly cloudy tonight with a low of 54. Mostly cloudy tomorrow morning, gradually becoming sunny tomorrow. Tomorrow's high 69. Weather for Eugene, Springfield and vicinity. Mostly sunny today with a high of 82. Partly cloudy tonight with a low of 55. Sunny tomorrow with a high of 80. That's weather from 91.9 KRVM.

Glory of Love and With a Broken Heart. There's two from the Five Keys on KRVM. Son of Saturday Gold. Here's a group called the Honey Bears. Gonna tell you about one.

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0: That's the Bob Chords doing Castle in the Sky. I'm Jivin' Johnny with you on KRVM. Now here's the cellos on Son of Saturday Gold.
1: I am the Japanese Sandman.

0: Son of Saturday Gold on KRVM with Chubby Checker. Talk about the importance of being earnest. I understand that when you were a little kid, your mother took you to see another Ernest.
1: It was Georgetown, South Carolina, and we lived there for a while because I was born in South Carolina, and she took me to see Ernest Tubb. What was he called? The Texas Troubadour. I saw Ernest, and that was it.
0: What did you think of Ernest Tubb when you saw the Texas Troubadour in action? How old were you at the time?
1: About four, and he came on in his hat, a white hat on, and his guitar, and he was singing, and I went, oh, my goodness, sir. I want to be a cowboy like him. He had such an effect on me. After I saw Ernest Tubb, that was the end of me. That was it. And all I wanted to do was be on stage. That's all I ever wanted. And I saw Ernest Tubb, and it was an obsession for many, many years, from the time I was four until I was 17, and then something happened. Thank God. One day, I was going down the Connecticut Turnpike. In those days, they had toll booths. And Ernest Tubb's bus was coming through the toll booth. It was an old 1955 4501, a double-decker. And he had Ernest Tubb on it. And I was coming in the opposite direction in my bus with Chubby Checker on it. And I will never forget that. I said, there is the man who started my life, and here I am on the road fulfilling my dream, and there he is going through the toll booth. I was going south, and he was going north. It was many years ago, maybe in the 70s, while he was still alive, but it was just wonderful to know that my dreams had been fulfilled, and I was doing great things in the music industry, and there was the guy that lit the spark in my little forest. Wonderful.

0: when the twist came along, it really did reach into high society in a way that rock and roll never had before.
1: Well, they had a chance to watch it for 18 months or 15 months. Remember, the twist was number one in 60. Then came along the Mess Around. Then came Hold On a Shake. And then came The Fly. And then came Zsa Zsa Gabor and the Peppermint Lounge. And the twist had a rebirth. Zsa Zsa Gabor is the reason that high society started to do the twist, because if Zsa Zsa could do it, everybody could do it. Zsa Zsa was about 41 years old at that point. I think she was married to Conrad Hilton. And there are reports of Jackie Kennedy and her sister Lee with the Secret Service visit the Peppermint Lounge many times, and was kept very secret, you know, by the media. But the point is that they had 18 months to watch it. And when Zsa Zsa did the twist at the Peppermint Lounge, high society said, let's go and do this thing, because it is the thing to do. We can now show off our bodies. Like that lady said, liberation for women. Let's go out and do it, because guess what? Now we have a good excuse, and the twist is a doorway to our freedom and liberation on the dance floor. And we can show our bodies and do our thing. And it's all right, girls, so let's go out and do it.

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17-year-old Richie Valens plays his guitar on a tune called Fast Freight. Son of Saturday Gold on KRVM. I'm Jivin' John putting the records on. And here's a record by Dion. He is doing a Richie Valens tune for us. Come on, let's go.

0: Double Talking Baby and Cruising. There's two from Jeff Beck and his Big Town Playboys. Mike Sanchez, the vocalist on those. Son of Saturday Gold, let's hear from Gene Vincent himself.
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There is Laverne Baker on KRVM. On Son of Saturday Gold, I'm Jivin' Johnny with you. Here's Miss Rhythm, Ruth Brown.

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I wanna go north, east, west.

Found Joy and Hush Hush, coupled there for you from the great Jimmy Reed on KRVM, son of Saturday Gold. Louisiana Swamp Rock here from a group called Cookie and the Cupcakes, Matilda.

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4: 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Here's weather for Oak Ridge. Sunny today and tomorrow, partly cloudy overnight. Today's high 89, tomorrow's high 84. Overnight low 59. On the Oregon coast, partly sunny today with a high of 71. Mostly cloudy tonight with a low of 54. Mostly cloudy tomorrow morning, gradually becoming sunny tomorrow. Tomorrow's high 69. Weather for Eugene, Springfield and vicinity. Mostly sunny today with a high of 82. Partly cloudy tonight with a low of 55. Sunny tomorrow with a high of 80. That's weather from 91.9 KRVM.

It's a dance party with Chubby Checker on the Son of Saturday Gold here on KRVM. Jive and Johnny Etheridge with you. You know that sooner or later somebody was bound to go grab that broomstick.

0: almost like what a telephone is in your house, that's what Chubby Checker is in rock and roll. What electric is in your building, that's what Chubby is like on the dance floor. Hey, I'm the customs house. You got to come through here to get your stamp. 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

There's Aretha Franklin on KRVM. Soul City is on the air. I've got a couple of hours here of sweet soul music for you. I'm Jive and Johnny Etheridge. Here is Sam Cooke.

There's the Detroit Spinners here on KRVM, Soul City. I've got one for you now from the Drifters. Johnny Moore sings lead.

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There is Johnny Nash here on KRVM. On Soul City, I'm jiving Johnny Etheridge with you. When I was young, we had James Brown, Joe Tex, Ray Charles, Sam Cooke, Jackie Wilson, Jerry Butler, Ike and Tina Turner. It was a great time to be young. Here's Tina Turner on Soul City.

There's two from the Iceman. Jerry Butler did Moon River and Only the Strong Survive. 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

0: 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I'm Jivin' John, putting the records on KRVM. 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

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There's two from the Emotions here on Soul City, KRVM. This woman's name was Sylvia Robinson. She billed herself simply as Sylvia.

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4: 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Here's weather for Oak Ridge. Sunny today and tomorrow, partly cloudy overnight. Today's high 89, tomorrow's high 84. Overnight low 59. On the Oregon coast, partly sunny today with a high of 71. Mostly cloudy tonight with a low of 54. Mostly cloudy tomorrow morning, gradually becoming sunny tomorrow. Tomorrow's high 69. Weather for Eugene, Springfield, and vicinity. Mostly sunny today with a high of 82. Partly cloudy tonight with a low of 55. Sunny tomorrow with a high of 80. That's weather from 91.9 KRVM.

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1: Getting down with his bad self. There's a couple there for you from James Brown on KRVM. Say it loud. And then Mashed Potatoes USA. This is Soul City. Here is Dionne Warwick.

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0: That's where it's at, and I like it like that. There's Smokey Robinson and the Miracles on KRVM. Jive and Johnny Etheridge with you here on Soul City.
1: Right about now, ladies and gentlemen, we'd like to continue with our show by introducing to you a young man that's only 12 years old, and he is considered as being a genius of our time. Ladies and gentlemen, let you and I make him feel happy with a nice ovation as we meet and greet little Stevie Wonder. How about that?

In those days, he was billed as Little Stevie Wonder, the 12-year-old genius. An obvious invitation to compare him to Ray Charles. There he is with a live set of three Ray Charles tunes, Little Stevie Wonder on KRVM. Now here's Ray Charles.

And I've heard me some big talk, but yeah, it's one thing I know. A woman's a two-faced.

there is one thing I know. I don't mean no harm, but it's the truth. Got it. Listen, a woman of sweet talker.

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Marvin Gaye did Come to This, and then Marvin with Tammy Terrell did Ain't Nothing Like the Real Thing. It's Motown music here on Soul City. I'm Jivin' Johnny Etheridge with you. Now here's the Four Tops.

When She Was My Girl and Shake Me, Wake Me, there's two from Levi Stubbs and Company. Four Tops on KRVM. Now here's Mary Wells.

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had sort of a hip mailman twisting down the avenue. There's two from the Marvelettes. Please, Mr. Postman and Twisting Postman. Soul City on KRVM. I'm Jivin' Johnny. Here's the Supremes.

I'm living in shame and back in my arms again from Motown Supremes on KRVM. I've got a tune here that eventually became a sizable hit. In 1966, the Monitors hit with it. That was the height of the Vietnam War era and the draft. It was actually a remake of a tune that had first been released in 1961. Here's the Valadiers.

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I'm gonna have to say goodbye to my girl. And I hope he doesn't find another man. And mama, while I'm away, please write every day.

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4: 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Here's weather for Oak Ridge. Sunny today and tomorrow, partly cloudy overnight. Today's high 89, tomorrow's high 84. Overnight low 59. On the Oregon coast, partly sunny today with a high of 71. Mostly cloudy tonight with a low of 54. Mostly cloudy tomorrow morning, gradually becoming sunny tomorrow. Tomorrow's high 69. Weather for Eugene, Springfield and vicinity. Mostly sunny today with a high of 82. Partly cloudy tonight with a low of 55. Sunny tomorrow with a high of 80. That's weather from 91.9 KRVM.

Soul City brings you a couple of hours of sweet soul music every week on KRVM. 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

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Good afternoon. My name's Andy, and it's time now for Women in Music, and I have the latest one from Grace Potter. It's called Main Street USA from her album Trespasser. From 91.9 KRVM, we're keeping the V in variety.

0: 91.9 KRVM. Alanis Morissette doing her version of the Donovan song, Season of the Witch. That one is going to be, it's part of a new show called Yaga. It's going to be premiering on AMC. She did this theme song for the show. That show's coming out October 23rd. I mean, after all, it is spooky season, right? Now's the time that we get to talk about the ghosts and goblins and whatever, trick-or-treating and all that stuff. But Soundscapes happens for you Sundays at 9, and that is music for your inner and outer space. What does that mean? Well, you get progressive rock from yesterday, today, and even tomorrow, even though tomorrow hasn't come yet. Like, Hawk Floyd is way ahead of his game. Check it out tonight at 9. 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
0: 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We're just making the world a better place, one song at a time.

91.9 KRVM, you're listening to Women in Music. I'd like to say thanks, Gregory Hayes of Springfield and Gerald and Veronica Walton of Eugene, for your support of KRVM. We've lost some funding, and so luckily we have wonderful listeners like you guys who are supporting us so that we can stay on the air and do what we love to do. You know, back in 1986, Cyndi Lauper started a song, and she finally finished it, and she just released it. It's called The River Cried. 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

0: 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Oh, that is Brandi Carlile doing Alanis Morissette's Uninvited. She did this one live at the Newport Folk Festival. There's another version that I found online where Alanis actually joins her, and that's at Red Rock. I love it. It's so full of passion and rage and angst, and she's just like killing it on the guitar. I really love her version of that. The Soroptimist, I'm going to get that word out, International of Eugene. They are now accepting applications for Live Your Dream Awards. It provides cash grants to local women who are working toward their college degree or pursuing career training while providing the primary financial support for their family. Funds, they're there to help with tuition, books, childcare, transportation, and other expenses related to education. Links for this, more information, whatever you need, it can be found under the What's Happening tab at krvm.org.
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0: KRVM weather for Oak Ridge, mostly sunny today. It's kind of hot, getting up to 88. Partly cloudy tonight, 58 for the low. Sunny tomorrow, high of 83. Over on the coast, mostly sunny today, high 77. Dense fog moving in tonight, 52 for the low. There'll be some of that morning dense fog. It'll clear because it will be breezy and then sunny and a high of 70. For the Eugene-Springfield area, mostly sunny today, 82 for a high, partly cloudy tonight, 52 for the low, and then we're going to have some dense fog in the morning as well, but it will clear to another sunny, beautiful day of 79. We do have 80, and I have the latest from Cassandra Coleman. 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

0: 91.9 KRVM, the live version of Sarah McLachlan doing Possession from her album Mirror Ball. That one came out in 2006. Vinyl Revival happens for you Monday nights at 5. Greg is your host. He gives you all kinds of great music from jazz, funk, rock. 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

0: 91.9 KRVM. That's Jen Wigmore, the woman from New Zealand. Her song Black Sheep from the album Gravel and Wine. That one came out in 2013. Thank you, John Lloyd of Eugene and Stephen Sly of Vision Forestry of Cottage Grove for your continued support of KRVM. 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

0: 91.9 KRVM, Sarah Jarosz, Columbus at 89th. She's quite the talented lady, let me tell you. She plays the mandolin. In fact, she started playing when she was 10 years old. And then she picked up the guitar and then the claw hammer banjo and the octave mandolin. She sings, obviously writes music, and she is also in the band I'm With Her. My name's Andy. You've been listening to Women in Music. I want to let you know about the Eugene Halloween downtown. It's on Saturday, October 24th. That's right, the 24th, so before Halloween. It's going to happen from noon to 4. It's a frightful festival of all ages, and they're going to have some trick-or-treating vendors, some eerie entertainment. Everybody's invited. You can dress up. You can be funny, goofy, scary, whatever you want to do. If you want some more information on this or any community event, you can find it under the What's Happening tab at krvm.org.
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0: KRVM weather for Oak Ridge tonight. Partly cloudy, 58 for a low. Sunny tomorrow, high of 83. Over on the coast, dense fog moving in tonight, getting down to 52. That fog is going to be around in the morning eventually because it's going to be breezy. It'll be sunny and a high of 70. Partly cloudy for the Eugene-Springfield area tonight, getting down to 52. Dense fog in the morning, so if you got to go to work, just you might want to leave a little bit early. Be aware of that. It is going to clear up, sunny and a high of 79. We currently have 80, and I have the latest from Ruby James called Honey Dripper. It's from 91.9 KRVM. 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